0: What's wrong?
1: Don't hit. Something wrong.
0: No hands?
1: No.
2: All of that. I'm afraid that God is going to curse my pockets and all that. I don't tithe because of that.
1: Daddy.
3: Yes.
1: Mommy, move, mommy.
0: Oh, why?
1: Sour baby.
0: Can I have this?
1: No, this is my baby.

0: We should share
1: this video. Don't you like it? Go ahead. That's so funny. Don't you like it? Make sure you share. I hope you like it. Watch what's gonna happen.

0: result of his recent hamstring injury. Three changes from the team that overcame South Africa in Los Angeles 6 days ago. Places for Luc de Fougerolle, Nico Segur and Ali Ahmed, to the exclusion of Derek Cornelius, Nathan Saliba and Liam Miller. Stephen Oustakio netted the late winner last time out. Jonathan David, with 42 goals, is the record scorer for Canada. Morocco have a star in Ashraf Hakimi, who, by the way, becomes the first African player to feature in 15 World Cup games. There is an enforced change in central defence. Redouane Halhal comes in for his second start of the tournament. Shedi Riad picked up a knock in the second half against the Netherlands. It's about the collective, but also about the individuals. Brahim Diaz of Real Madrid. On the 4th of July, the round of 16 commences. The co-hosts in 2026 against the co-hosts in 2030.
1: Just see them, number 12 and 17. They're going to make a run across the six-yard box.
0: Oustakio, and confident enough punch by Yacine Bono, actually born in Montreal, in Canada. Both goalkeepers here from Quebec, and it opens up, and it was Jonathan David.
1: That's direct, or how narrow Canada aren't the overload of Brahim Diaz and...
0: Given away by El Aynawi, and possibilities here for Canada. Oluwaseye with that attempt, and then acrobatics would have been spectacular had it come off for him and for the Canadians. But they try again. And Buchanan looked as though he had thrown himself to the ground. Back in for the challenge.
1: Yeah, and this is the blueprint. There's a slack pass, and that you can see the overload of Hakimi at the bottom of your screen. That's the intrigue, that's what they're leaving. But from there, wonderful little turn. Got his shot away, probably not as clean as he would have liked, but Bono is one of the best at this, coming out and making yourself big. He knows that's a big chance.
0: So possession phase here from Canada. As I mentioned earlier, it's not all about possession when it comes to the Canadian way of playing under Jesse Marsh. It's about how you make an impact when you do win the ball, preferably high up, seeking answers. But this is what transpired, Rob.
1: Just having to get way out, and he's out where he doesn't want to be. Halhal knows he's in.
0: Soufiane Rahimi will get the call. This is not what Morocco need.
1: Does have timing of the runs. He likes to run into in a different way, into runs into the box more so.
0: On he comes, Soufiane Rahimi.
1: Just hopeful ball forward. They can't hit those sort of balls. They're just not that team.
0: Oh, it was Bombito. And that shot coming in from the substitute, Rahimi. Crepo underworked. Just had to maintain concentration levels. It's a very coordinated press when it all comes together. It was El Aynawi. El Aynawi. It's a little coming together there. Nareya Hakimi and the referee. Look at Michael Oliver. Got right in the middle, and now things threaten to kick off.
1: It's just a hopeful ball over the top. You can see the shove from Hakimi. There's the booking. And it's March from Larea.
0: Well, let's quickly bring in Dr. Joe Macnick.
2: The far side touchline twice
0: to pile the pressure on. And again there, Oustakio had gone sliding across. And Morocco continue to look rather befuddled by it all. Maybe they can change things here. Brahim Diaz trying to get a foothold in the game at long last.
1: Brahim Diaz, for once, drifting and getting the angle right.
0: From a Moroccan point of view, David with the lead for Canada. Oh, he was over there, the lead kick of the play. The ball was de Fougerolle, first half ebbing away.
3: was a clear trip.
1: It was all very scrappy, very tetchy, all of a sudden, ever since.
3: To face Paraguay or France at the quarter-final stage. Paraguay, who eliminated Germany on penalties. Fougerot, and he took a knock in the process, and there's going to be another caution
1: by Fougerot, but real handful to pick up for Morocco.
3: Will Morocco wake up? Oh, the challenge by De Fougerol. And there's another one. Another yellow card. We're up to seven now.
1: Absolutely no need to make this challenge. Just shepherd him down the line.
3: Determined defender. Important one for Canada, De Fougerol. Taking the place of Derek Cornelius and this Canada team today. Ashraf Hakimi, and that was superbly lit! What a hit by Unahi! At long last, Morocco have liftoff in Houston!

0: A rocket from Azzedine Unahi on the 4th of July. Morocco hit the front.
1: A moment of brilliance from Morocco, and you watch the white shirts run to the near post and drag the black shirts away from the space. But now it's just got to wait. The weight of the ball is perfect. It's sat 20 yards out. Pick your spot. And from there, all he's got to do is wrap his foot round it. Such is the weight of the ball from Hakimi. It's a wonderfully executed goal. Just through the bodies. That's something from the training ground.
0: Well, that's going to be the end of the shift for the 18-year-old Bouadi. And also for El Kanous. I've seen him play better. So, Shalbi and also Amrabat at this juncture. Canada. Kyle Larin, 2 goals in 3 matches, as Marsh said it before a ball was kicked. We are the underdogs. Many will write us off, but we don't especially care. It's Buchanan trying to put the wind up. Bono, Larin heading it on. Eustachio was trying to make his way through initially, wasn't the only one, and Bono is down, and that is a yellow card. It was certainly overzealous. Kyle Larin, you say he was just going for the ball.
1: You can't blame him. That was a horrible ball from Hakimi to send it back to Bono once, and then that just allowing his goalkeeper to come out and take the blow. It's blameless in the context of the game.
0: This is something Canada work on assiduously. Johnston to find the right trajectory. Johnston again. Sigur and Bono. Might yet be a chance for Canada to fire in a shot, but it's gone. Well, maybe not. And Eustachio fighting for it. Michael Oliver was right there. And the decision here goes Canada's.
1: That's a terrible play. Just hold the ball up. Just Amrabat's presence. Little arm across him.
0: And Jonathan David.
1: Well, the Canadian wall now makes it really hard for Bono in the goal. He has to just stand and wait as we look at it on the right-hand side of that goal. Trust that the wall will do its job on the other side.
0: What a colossal moment in the context of this game. And David went for finesse. Would dearly love to have that moment back.
1: Just went for the ding, saw the space, saw the gap. That is such a difficult skill. You look at the guys, they're 6'3", 6'4", isn't it?
0: Promise David is on. Related to Jonathan David, Jacob Schaffelberg. And on the pitch two. So still no Alfonso Davies. I have to believe that Jesse Marsh feels that he's not ready to contribute right now. Buchanan for Canada, and he forced the save there from Bono.
1: Shot from this angle doesn't show him having to adjust his feet.
2: Being called into action.
1: Buchanan with that time and space, you just see from that distance, it's not the cleanest of strikes, it's an awkward one for Bono, but he gets his feet right. He's been performing at this level for
0: me. Eustachio, so trying to catch out Morocco here. No chance for Eustachio to play it in. That suits Morocco. Down to the ground, and back again with Capel. De Fougeron. It's Johnston. Up on the right, was trying to make the connection with him, but failed to do so. And now Canada looking a bit exposed. This is where Morocco really can profit. Brahim Diaz with a spin at the turn, and it's a masterful piece of finishing. He's done it again. Unahi, a 2-goal cushion. Morocco are nearly there.

0: It was a tough shift for Morocco in the first half, but now they are excelling in the finishing department.
1: Unahia, the double, has seen Morocco through. Another cutback and another wonderful finish. And all of a sudden a 4v2 was created, and there's just a willingness to run and break forwards. Raheem Diaz with the setback, just that little moment just to compose himself, just with the touch. And then from there, the muscle memory must still be in the body from the first finish. And he hammers it into the top corner. They have not played well. They have been tested by Canada. But you feel that is enough to see Morocco through.
0: Scurrying forward, but nobody there to attack them all. And Bono was there again, quickly bowling it out. The Moroccan fans want more. Unahi, and is having the match of his life just about him. Off the woodwork, my goodness. Rahimi seemed to hang in the air. Just for a second looked as though it might be a third Moroccan goal. Was a very late addition to the squad. Naif Aguerre had to withdraw because of injury. Sigur and Buchanan have gone off for Canada. Jordan Nelson is on, so is the vastly experienced Unahi. By the way, he's become the first Moroccan player to net twice in a World Cup match. Closing stages of this game, the first of the round of 16 matches. Eustachio, action stations for Canada, away by Bono. Straight away activity for Nelson. But
1: the goalkeeper, but there's no real complaints of anyone going for the ball. They've just got to throw everything at it now.
2: They need something, they need it now.
0: Eustachio. It over it comes. Schaffelberg again, Bono again, whistle's gone, and Morocco don't mind that. It's an extra target, joined the throng.
1: It's him with the foul, clattering into the body.
0: Ever closer to a victory, and Pepo up again, made the leap. Well, had he connected with that one, you never know, Rob. Pepo was hovering around the halfway line, that's his starting position right now. Nelson for Canada. Schaffelberg has been pretty active since coming on. Was he cut down there? Yes. Eustachio is at the controls. Nelson there as well. Eustachio, and Nelson gave it a lash. Schaffelberg across the face of goal. And it was poked towards the target by Johnston. Not to be for Canada. 96 minutes on the clock now. Even though they do bow out, Canadian fans can be happy about the strides the national team has made under Jesse Marsh. I've seen it at most of the international tournaments. Can Brahim Diaz and Morocco finish on the highest of high notes? There is the answer. Rahimi to put the exclamation mark on it. Morocco are going through to the quarterfinals. Canada will make their exit.

0: Job done in the second half by Morocco. Too much firepower for Canada.
1: Brahimi seals it. Morocco move on. They will have to improve. But it's been caught on the break again. Brahim Diaz with that bit of quality, the bit of vision, the weight of the pass yet again from Brahim Diaz. Just tees it up perfectly for Brahimi. He's got all the time and space in the world to pick his spot. They've done very, very little in an attacking sense, but what they have done, it's made it count, and that is a sign of a quality team.
0: Banging the drum for Morocco, so many in the stands. And Morocco are getting the full-on American experience from an Independence Day celebration in Houston, now to a tea party in Boston 5 days from now. For Jesse Marsh and Canada, the World Cup dream is over. The first of the co-hosts to be eliminated, but the joy belongs to Morocco.
2: And so we get to take a look at their lineup first.
3: Three changes for this Paraguayan lineup from the starting lineup against Germany, but the most important one for them is getting Alderete back in the back. He went off injured against Australia, and it appears they will go back to a back five system. Typically, you see this team play 4-4-2. That is out of respect for France, but also trying to keep this team off the score sheet. The other big change for them is Velasquez, the 35-year-old, just his 18th appearance and only his second start in the tournament, in the back, and then up front, and Enciso. He has been impressive and the danger man for them. On the other side for France, it's Didier Deschamps, just the one change, Tchouaméni out, Kone comes back in, makes his third start of the tournament. He went 90 against Iraq and Norway in the middle of the field. How impressive has Olise been? So many chances created, 5 assists, second most on record, tied all time in the World Cup for a single tournament. And then up front, Kylian Mbappe makes his 103rd appearance for France.
2: Dembele being harassed on the outside by Galarza, gets a cross away anyway. Rabiot was the target, straight up in the air there from Velasquez. And then Rabiot throws a little bit of a bump in on Velasquez. Then Rabiot goes to ground, and it's going to be cleared away into rest right in front of Barcola.
3: Where you have to try things to open up a defense like this. Both players felt like there was a foul there. Not the first one on Rabiot, and then there was one that where they felt there was a foul on Velasquez. Nothing.
2: That one's going to be whistled there as Cáceres got caught by Barcola, and a yellow card shown. Only Barcola there.
3: He's late. Definitely sold well there with the full two legs off the ground and an extra little bit for the dive.
2: Kind of become the second coach ever to win it twice. Olise returns for Dembele. Dembele to deflected cross. Heel at full stretch there. Runs all the way through.
3: On Almiron from behind. I think in these moments, though, France could do with another player attacking the box, whether it's Rabiot or Kone or Olise can drift in there because that's a terrific ball, but there's only one player that has any chance of getting it. It's Kylian Mbappe.
2: Olise, lovely dummy. Adrien Rabiot! Hit it well. Hit it hard. Yeah, just hit it high.
3: Leaning back a touch. Love this from Olise, though, here, because he's already turned and looked, saw where the position of Rabiot was, and as soon as the ball passes him, he gets turned to open up his body. Rabiot saw some space and just catches on the bottom side of the ball. Ball always rising, doesn't test.
2: Lucadinha. Mbappe trying to get away from Kubas, wins a free kick and a little bit of a shove at the end of it, and then Mbappe's getting shoved. And look who's there first. It's Paraguayan players first into the scrum, then the French players come in, and now the referees are trying to break this up.
3: And the cheering you hear is actually the Paraguayan fans who are loving this. This is what they want to do. They're still going to have to defend a free kick from a dangerous situation. We actually see this a lot from Kubas. Plays in Major League Soccer, Vancouver Whitecaps. Distinctly remember a game against Inter Miami and Lionel Messi. and trying to do the same thing, be a bit of an irritant, try to get under this to react in a way where potentially they do something silly. And he's got hands all over him. He was beat. Mbappe, he didn't do anything. In fact, it was Kubas who gets in his face, and then there's a little bit of a, hey, get off me. No, you get your hands off me. Then the players come to each other. Boxes.
2: Flips it right in. Great area. It's missed. Hit backwards. It's cleared behind by Kubas for a corner.
3: This was the set piece. Great looking ball there. Just nobody can get in front. Upamecano the closest too. Wasn't a great clearance from Paraguay, but fortunately for them, it goes right to it. Same time, 1v1.
2: Ousmane Dembele, Mbappe knocked down behind the plate. Deflected shot ends up just wide. Mbappe's down hurt. It's another corner for France.
3: Yeah, I saw him go down, but it was focused more on Dembele. He had a chance to finally get 1v1. Look at Mbappe once the ball is gone. Galarza just smacks down on his hands. And it almost kind of grabs his shoulder as he goes down to the ground. So definitely a foul. It's right in front of the referee. I'm surprised that wasn't brought back. We're starting to see more and more pulling and pushing, though.
2: Elise whips it in. Yale in traffic. Got a piece of it. It's only as far as Koundé. That was blocked, trying to play it back in. And they send it across. Dina hooks it in. Heel is there. Good solid catch.
3: Come. Koundé did.
2: Rabiot lets it go. This is the target. Still no shots on goal for France. No saves and no heel. That's their sixth shot overall.
3: And you're under duress when you're taking these shots, but I do think they've got to work the goalkeeper. That's the frustration you see from Didier Deschamps.
2: Oh. Ciso threw his body in. Almiron picked up the loose ball as a result. Miguel Almiron, that was a deflection it looked like from up here. Yes, indeed. Paraguay, for the first time all game, have a corner.
3: That's just a long, direct ball. And Upamecano tries to take it down off his chest, misplays the ball, and then he's in recovery.
2: Directing traffic. He'll hook this one in. Mignon punches it straight sideways. It's knocked down. It's held in. It's Velasquez. Can he get across the way? Strong tackle there by Upamecano. It's out for a Paraguay throw. Comes to get a good solid take
3: Mbappe's
2: for him.
3: Mbappe's in here. Mignon can find him.
2: Can he find him on a line? Mbappe running through. What a ball for Mike Mignon. Killing Mbappe. Cleared away at the last moment.
3: Well, they felt that it was a handball as this one pops up. What a ball from Mignon. Hits the sidewinder.
2: It's taken quick. It's in play off the corner. It's the outside netting. That was total chaos there as it came in for Dembele. It was Velasquez who made the backtracking run to clear it away. It's he and Gil, the goalkeeper, who are down.
3: Well, we'll see if it's a handball, first of all, but he just slightly misses that, and it does hit the part of his arm that would have come back.
2: Had it been a goal,
3: had it scored from a corner, no, because it wasn't whistled in real time. And they played it short, and then great recognition by both Mbappe and Dembele that there was some space and an opportunity. It's a tight angle. He was trying to make himself big, but Velasquez even coming over last second to make that challenge. And he was still down on the ground.
2: It's an embarrassment of riches. It's Manu Koundé! Heel tracking that one, knocks it away, out for a corner.
3: Also, if you see a goalkeeper banged up a little bit, let it rip. Great looking strike, but you have to, like he did there with Koundé, hit the target. The keeper worked, and this gets some good movement. It ends up with some sides.
2: Sends it wide to Barcola. Nasser is defending him, and Mbappe again, knocked down behind the plate. It's a nutmeg, it's Barcola. Late contact from Cáceres. Preventing the shot. He's going to have a word with Barcola about it. It's into the hands of Heal.
3: Well, Cáceres plays with such an intensity.
2: It's reset wide for Doué. Trying to run it in. Pass two, pass three. A little bit of contact. Goes down. Referee says no. On their own carrying forward.
3: He's got the Jets.
2: He's got a little bit of a step there on Saliba. Trying to recover his angle. William Saliba in the end has the stride to get to that loose ball.
3: Yeah. Oh, man. And Almiron is down after that run.
2: Juan Lara is the video assistant referee. man down on the other end of the field.
3: And Dewey is still down after he came inside. If you watch the bodies that converged on top of him as he had this run, great balance, great technique.
2: Olise is exchanging words with the Paraguayan bench right now.
3: See, there's no touch of the ball at all here. Look. And I think what they're trying to say is that there was a dive.
2: It is being officially checked.
3: But that's a foul. I think that's a foul. This should be a penalty.
2: Juan Lara of Chile.
4: But there definitely is a contact here worthy of a foul. So that would be the consideration whether to give the penalty. And I think looking at this replay, we may have a penalty kick.
3: I think this has to be a penalty 100%. I don't care in this moment which way that ball's going because he's actually lining up for a shot. So it's not as though he wasn't going to be able to get to it. What a run by Due.
2: So the whole Paraguayan staff is saying it's a dive, but here's the thing.
5: After the off-field review, number 8 of defender trips attacker player inside the penalty area. Decision is penalty.
3: Change the game. Coming off the bench, a foul. And that is a penalty. And an opportunity for Kylian Mbappe, who's not standing with the ball right now at the spot, but this is something that you see teams do now. It will be Mbappe to take it, I can assure you. But Dembele is standing there right now to take attention away from him and allow Mbappe to get in his zone without all this right now, which is Paraguay trying to step on the penalty spot, disrupt the flow, put off the penalty shooter. And he's going to hand it to Mbappe after the fact.
2: Orlando Gil, first of all, is a big dude. He's 6'6". He takes up a lot of that goal. He's silly attempts in the shootout.
3: Yeah, you see that? Velasquez even affects him. Or can Gil come up with a save?

0: French does it again. 19th World Cup goal. Little patience, waits for Heel to start leaning, and then puts it the other side. Really composed finish from Kylian Mbappe from the spot. Paraguay held strong. Took them 70 minutes to find the breakthrough. And the French lead in Philadelphia. It says, come on.
1: Mbappe level with Messi at this tournament. One behind Messi in the all-time goals.
2: Doué on the run. Mbappe in front of him. And it breaks down there. And Mbappe commits a foul. And then a little bit of a
1: kick out there from Casares, it looked like.
2: And Mbappe's down.
0: Throughout this tournament of, look, I've got to get that ball back. That's a foul. So then watch at the end. Right there. Yeah. So that should be a yellow card. For sure.
1: Dr. Joe Maktik, what do you think right now?
3: Well, we put a lot of pressure on this referee, but officiating a game like this requires teamwork. He's got two assistants on the field.
2: To Bailey, great take out of the air, but then knocked away by Alonso. Casares clips it forward. Camiro trying to bring it down. Casares takes a big tackle there. That's going to be a yellow card. There's Manu Kone.
0: And you're thinking now instantly, if you're Deschamps, that that's a potential to get Kone off. You don't want other players on yellow cards. And he's late. It's definitely, even the emotion of the bench as that tackle comes in, the entire Paraguay.
2: Lucio clips it up. It's headed in towards Maignan, but it's an easy catch for him.

0: Usman Dembele out of there right now. And Cherki, such a talented player. Not a lot of minutes to be had on how stacked the attacking part of the field is for France. What's interesting is this remarkable streak that France have of consecutive multi-goal games, of games in which an individual scores multiple goals. And I imagine they probably couldn't care less about that right now. Deep. Header comes sideways. Hooked to the near side. Here's their chance. That one's fired and went wide though in the end. Maybe just trying to create some chaos in there.
1: Yeah, it's a tough strike because of the height that it comes out of you. Alonso wants it to just drop a little bit more, but could they did well getting pressure on him and force him into a decision early.
0: Mbappe the other way. Kylian Mbappe! Saved by Hill, and importantly steers the rebound all the way out of the box past Olise. Not for Mignon. Oh, just kind of clipped hopefully forward. Ooh, it's going to work though. It's going to fall for Mauricio on the turn. Mauricio took it early, and Mike Mignon down to make his first save of the entire game after 89 and a half minutes.
1: Yeah, just not for the first time. Trying to take the ball out of the air. Upamecano, and it goes straight to the Paraguayan attacker.
0: Alonso now, the long throw in. Chaos of bodies into the middle. Only Dina was there. Now able to keep it away from Mbappe. Look at the entire Paraguayan bench. You can see standing up on the edge of the sideline as Canale clips it in the box. It's flipped on. Mauricio trying to get there, and Dina was there first.
1: Oh my.
0: And then Mike Mignon, as goalkeepers love to do for some incredulous reason, not just picking up the ball. Almost cost him.
1: I don't know if he realized how close he was. The ball stayed in play.
0: It only ever takes 3 seconds off the clock. Mignon that time, not messing around. So he played long. Due's onside. Runs onto it. Mbappe wants the cutback. Due. Mbappe! Saved by Hill. The rebound saved as well.
1: What a save. Paraguay live to see another day. Potentially, and they've got the ball.
0: Four saves for Hill. 4 minutes for Paraguay. Free kick in midfield. Galarza goes down. Olise's going to get a yellow. That might be relevant come later rounds.
1: I mean, Galarza's been intent in either getting a yellow himself or a red, or somebody else a yellow or a red. He's been trying to get it on the action throughout this game. Hill, who has kept this game where it is. So look, he's pushing him, and eventually gets, he doesn't do anything, but he sells it enough for the referee. It's embarrassing. But that strike through the legs, what a save with the...
0: The free kick is taken into the box. Dewey able to clear. What is remarkable is that Paraguay have received zero yellow cards, and France have received three in this game. Paraguay get another chance. Clip wide for Velasquez. Sends it in the box. Saliba mishits the clearance backwards. And Paraguay, in the 98th minute, will have a corner.
1: Their keeper, Hill, is asking if he can come up for this. So far, he's been waved off it by Alfaro.
0: Still 2.5 minutes to play. Mauricio to take. Now the fans are alive. Man down in the box.
1: And look who it is again.
0: Galarza. Two summers ago, we would see the Euros in the day and Copa America at night. Now the two are meeting. Mauricio hooks in the corner. Mignon, it's a great take. It needed to be a great take, and it was. One involving Due. He steps in to win it back. The Paraguay get the ball and have one last attack. They're going to have a free kick now, it looks like. But is there time enough? He's hit the minimum 10 at it. Is there time enough for one more attack? Referee looking at his watch. Referee ends the game. And France move on to the quarterfinal of the World Cup.
1: Oh, here we go. Koundé.

Paraguay trying to take him down here. Look, there's a huge scrum you're not seeing just yet. They're going to cut to this, I would imagine. And the French trying to pull their players away. It was Velasquez who starts it. He pushes Koundé in the back. And the Paraguayans want to fight. They wanted to fight throughout the game, and they still want to fight. Walk away, if you're France. Walk away.

morning, honorable judges, respected teachers, fellow students, and dear audience members. Before beginning, I would like to start with this. Consider two young Eritrean children. One, practice mathematics for 3 hours every day, solving a problem after problem. The other looks at the numbers and simply understands them, seeing the parents instantly being talented. So, which one will become our next great engineer? Which one will design the buildings of Asmara's future? Of course, the talented one. So, for today, I send here to defend talent. I'll provide you some powerful pointers supported by scientific evidences and connected to our beloved country, Eritrea. Let me begin with science. In 2017, a landmark study in the Journal of the Molecular Psychiatry was published. It examined over 3,000 individuals, and they discovered something profound. Our cognitive abilities, meaning our processing speed, our memory capacity, and our problem-solving skills are between 70% and 80% heritable. This means they are passed down through our genes. Even Professor Robert Plomin, one of our world's leading geneticists, concluded after decades of research that our cognitive abilities or the differences in the people are between 75% according to their talent and the rest 25% to their environment. What does this mean? It means we are not born as blank slates. We all enter this world with a genetic blueprint, a sailing potting shot. Effort may help you to reach that sailing, but talent helps you to raise the sailing. So think of it as a house. Talent is the foundation and a wall, and effort is the painting and the furniture. So no matter how beautifully you paint that house, if the foundation is weak, it will collapse no matter what. But don't take my words just from Western laboratories. But let's bring this home. Eritrea. Eritrea is a nation of builders. We have built a railway through mountains. We have built a nation from ashes of war. Our people are among the hardest working people on earth, and this is our pride. But because we are a nation of limited resources, we cannot afford to waste our effort where talent is absent. Let me give you a real example. In 2019, researchers conducted a mathematical education across 8 African countries, including our nation. They discovered that the students with a numerical talent were able to learn new concepts in 1/3 of the time of their peers. They didn't work less, but they worked smarter because their brains were wired for mathematics. And if we apply this to Eritrea, we have limited teachers, limited textbooks, limited classroom hours. So when we invest this precious resources on a talented student, that student becomes an engineer in 4 years instead of 8. That student designs roads, builds dams, and creates infrastructure, decade

0: faster than someone without talent. But talent doesn't just do this, but it creates breakthroughs. History teaches us a clear lesson. Consider the Wright brothers. Orville and Wright brothers, many people were working on flight, many people were putting in their most effort, but Orville and Wilbur Wright had something special. They had an initiative understanding for aerodynamics that others lacked, and their talent enabled them to see solutions that others lacked. And even in medicine, Dr. Thomas Starzl, the one that performed our world's first successful liver transplant, thousands had the same training, and hundreds of surgeons had the same textbooks, but he had something special, an almost a mystical ability to visualize blood flow and organ placement. His talent saved thousands of lives that Ifer alone could have lost. And the pattern is consistent. If we see comes with effort and with talent in different fields. In music, a person with effort alone, that person becomes a competent player. But with talent, that person becomes composer of symphonies. And in sports, a person with effort alone, that person becomes a good athlete. But with talent, a person becomes an Olympic champion. And in science, a person with effort alone, a person becomes a solid researcher. But with talent, a person becomes a Nobel Prize winner. And this brings me to my other point, that is, talent doesn't just elevate one student, but it elevates everyone around them. In every school of Eritrea, there is a talented student. That student raises the standards for everyone. Because teachers teach better because they have a bright mind to challenge that student, and classmates work better because they see a motivated student before them. That student doesn't just succeed, they elevate everyone around them. And this is what I call the lighthouse effect. Some of you may call it luck, some of you may call it blessing, but I call it talent. And in my conclusion, ladies and gentlemen, I have provided you some powerful pointers that are even connected to our beloved country, Eritrea. But I will leave you by this final thought. Let us not be a generation that talent passes us by, but let us be a generation that nurtured, honored, and recognized every talented child in every village and city of Eritrea. Because every nation that has risen from poverty to prosperity did so, identifying and nurturing talent. Ifer created house. Talent creates civilizations that has been proven through history. So I would like to say thank you for listening and also for giving me this golden opportunity. And my dear opponent, you're welcome to ask any question.
1: Do you think they offer our independence as a gift?
0: And this independence came because of the talent of the Eritrean people. Because our people had something initiative, an innate ability that made them to believe that they can bring independence when they have the truth, when they have the ability, that they cannot wait from others. And this is something I call talent that made them to fight. Talent is something like push, push, you can do it, thing. So that thing inside us made us believe that we can find independence even if all others didn't believe on us. You know, talented people are the puzzlers, and the further people are the followers. So we are the leaders that made the earth believe that we can do something with our talent without expecting from others.
1: Good morning and warm welcome, my dear respected judges, my fellow students, as well as my parents and my worthy opponent. To debate under the preposition given to me that effort is the only way or effort is the main way of a success. So, as it is true, my friends? Yeah, of course it's true, because we all do each and every action by lots of efforts, and that's why I really support and I really object for the one who says that talent is the only way of a success, because it makes nonsense. Let's start with my first point. First, do you think that effort is the only way of a success? Yes, of course, because if you learn or if you do different kinds of jobs, you're going to have such a good of an examples, and you're going to have different kinds of accesses of a nature, because we all of us, all of each and everyone needs an effort to come right here. So that's why I support effort. So the main traits or the main accesses of a knowledge are the things that come everything is that when I say that, do you expect just like a waste of a garbage? No, it cannot be as a waste of a garbage, because it's too much dangerous than a garbage, because it says that If you waste your time, you are gonna lose your life also. So wasting a time for having a good talent it doesn't make any sense, because you're not having a good trait of a talent. So let's go to my second point, and I'm gonna give you with my first detailed point that Michael Jordan. Do you expect when Michael Jordan came all over the world, when he was regraded from his high school basketball team, he just says, I will never give up, I can do anything. So saying doing anything is the main way of a success for everyone. So let's go to my second point. My second point is a guarantee of achievement. So do you think that achievement is measured how we can be or how we can do anything? That it doesn't make a sense, or how we can be talented, or it doesn't make a sense that having a good traits of a genetics, but it says how willingness you can do any job. If I can do anything, that's what an effort means, says, or that's what an effort can make a sense. So that's why everyone should accept that effort is the main way of a success. My third point is that a good guarantee of achievement. If I do different kinds of jobs for a lot of time, I'm going to have different kinds of things. First, I'm going to give you a simple example. If I push a box right here, I'm going to push my box a clear ones, and I'm having a relaxed muscle. Then I'm just pushing at that box. So I had a good example of an achievement. So that's why effort becomes more over than anyone who can say that a talent. Our slogan says, our resilience, our guarantee. The resilience comes whenever someone does a lot of jobs. Our resilience comes when someone does a lot of effort. So that's why we had different kinds of jobs for the 30 decades that we have done different kinds of jobs. So that's why we are celebrating with our must and perfect slogan that our resilience is our guarantee. I am an Eritrean. I am an African. I can do anything with my job. I can do anything with finding different kinds of jobs for a lot of time, but I'm gonna be so successful.
0: My first question for you is, have you heard about the musician Julian Boyer? He's a Spanish, he was born in 1940.
1: No, I didn't even listen about the Western music.
0: Let me finish
1: my
0: question.
1: Continue. Okay.
2: Don't interrupt her.
0: He's a deaf. You were talking about effort is about try and remake, right? So, this musician is deaf. So, he performed the world's best music in the 21. So, how did he perform when he was deaf, but still he did something provisional? So, how did he do it? I mean, when you do a music, I mean, if it's not bad, you try it again. But he was deaf, so how could he do it?
1: Can I answer you a simple question?
0: No.
1: I didn't even hear any Western
0: music.
1: Yes,
0: but I'm telling you.
1: Hear any Western music.
0: Answer my question.
1: I hear my patriots' music because they make me such a perfect things. They also do me different kinds of actions.
0: Okay.

0: Yes, I am a student. I love drawing and my presentation is different. I am special, passionate and confident with my own talent and not my effort. Ladies and gentlemen, esteemed judges, I greet you all with excitement. It's a pleasure to be present in this very day and debate with the topic saying talent is more necessary for success versus effort is more necessary for success. Obviously, I support talent. Wanna know why? You just got to give me your full attention and soon you'll get an answer. Firstly, I am really surprised and amazed with this topic of comparison between talent and effort as keys to success, because we are entirely competing to incompetent ideas. Definitely, talent is not better than effort. It is the best key to success. Confidently, I can call and compare talent with the biological cells. We all agree that a cell is the basic unit of life, right? Plus, it is the building block for all living things. Similarly, talent is also the root, the base, or the building block for all development or success. The uniqueness of talent is in its inborn behavior that doesn't need any additional effort to appear or come up. It just naturally comes. Here and now, I could mention many reasons as to why I support talent, but let me share some of them with you. First, talent reduces the growth of our effort. True, because with talent, our effort and tiredness are reduced greatly. Talented individuals find it very easy to solve their problems because they are meant for it. Meanwhile, working without talent, that is effort only, can result as in a rigid and inflexible thoughts and conclusion. Let me give you an example. Let's say there is a man of effort and a man of talent working on the same field. At some point, both make a mistake and has to do it again. So, who do you think is more ready to accept the opinion directed towards them to correct that mistake and do it again and make a comeback? Of course, it is the talented person, because they already possess a quality of solving their problems easily. And no matter how much time it takes, no matter how many times they do it again and again, they will one day get back on their foot and make a comeback. As for the effort person, they will find it very hard to accept the opinion. They will reject the idea and won't accept your idea. They keep on resisting and insisting on what they believe only. And once they fail, they find it very hard to get back on their feet. Because effort people don't know that failure is a path to success. Rather, once they fail or stop, they just know to leave that thing and start approaching another new thing, which is not really advisable behavior. I just really feel bad for those kind of people. Let me go to my second point. Talent helps us in reducing and specifying the degree of our intention and effort. Talented individuals can use their skills and experience to effectively manage their time, emotion, and resources. By doing so, they can achieve their goals more effectively and efficiently, because talent person works for one thing with many approaches, while effort person works for many things with single approach. Simple example, in grade 9, a talent student works either on the science subjects or the art subjects because they have a narrow degree of intention and a clear goal, that is to expertise in a particular field. As for the effort student, they will struggle and find it very hard to focus on one subject. They work hard equally on all subjects. They have a wide degree of intention and no clear goal. The problem comes when they pass to grade 10. The talent student already knows what they're best at and won't struggle in choosing from science and art, and they rarely make mistakes. As for the effort student, they will find it very hard to choose from science and art, and they will struggle. And this is when they can make a lifetime mistake in identifying their own abilities. So, knowing more about your talent beforehand, depending more on your talent rather than your effort beforehand, helps you to reduce the mistakes you can commit in the future and contributes to your continuous success and progress. So from this, guys, who do you think is able to lead a more successful life and produce more? The talent student or the effort student? I'll leave that for you to answer. Let me pass to my third reason. Talent enables operation of wisdom. Look here, guys. If we constantly keep on working hard without rest, by risking our lives, without managing our time, by stressing out and no clear intention and goal, there is no way on earth you can be a wise person. You just become a nerd that doesn't motivate anyone. But with talent, you can make informed decisions. You get the ability to adjust and adapt one's thinking in response to new challenges, new information, and changing circumstances. You manage your emotion. You stay calm, focused, and composed under any pressure. You create, you foster innovation and creativity. And by being able to navigate uncertainty, cope with stress, and adjust to new situations, individuals can develop a wise and informed approach to life and success. So, wanna be a wise person? Believe believe in your talent rather than your effort. Let me go to my first reason. Talent is an internal capability. Look here, guys. Whether you are rich or poor, tall or short, beautiful or ugly, sick or healthy, there is still always something that is naturally gifted to you and you only. Born with you. Something that is priceless. Something that makes you an exception and unique. Something that gives you a natural itch and can never be taken from you. Something that is passes through generation. Something that plays a big role in contributing to your continuous success and progress. Something that doesn't have any limit and is independent on its own. Wanna know what it is? Of course it is talent. Obviously, effort possesses all the opposite qualities of what I just mentioned. So, unless you would like to have a limit to your progress, make a base with your talent, not your effort. Believe more on your internal capabilities, not your external capabilities that can anytime be taken from you by who knows anyone. Let me pass to my last but not the least reason. By now, I believe that we have learned many good qualities of talent and the side effects of effort. And I believe that more than half of you here have been inspired and not forced to believe in your talent and not effort. Look here, guys. I, for one, would never be jealous of some nerd person who keeps on believing in their effort and not their talent. But I would be jealous and inspired by some wise person who uses their talent to be successful and lead a more great life. I would be motivated not to be like them, but to use my own talent like them and lead a more successful life. Finally, let me give you a last message. A man who runs towards two rabbits remains catching neither, but run towards one rabbit however you like, one day you will catch it. You're smart enough to know what this message means. That was all from my part. I hope that you enjoy my presentation. I will leave the stage to my opponent. Thank you.
1: So, I'm not gonna lie, that was real good presentation.
0: Thank you so much.
1: All right, so, but there was some line that I've heard from your presentation earlier. You said that those people who put a lot of effort, they do not know that a failure is a pathway to success.
0: Yeah.
1: Prove it to me. How?
0: How? First, if you're a talent person, you work on what you started only. But if you're an effort person, you engage in many activities.
1: Oh, so that that's
0: once
1: a great
0: you
1: point.
0: Fail,
1: tell something.
0: So that
1: that's
0: once
1: a,
0: you fail.
1: That's a really great point. And I'm going to have to
0: mention
1: only 1%.
0: So, if you're a talent person, you work on something. But if you're an effort person, you engage in many things so that once you fail on something, you can have another option. But that's totally wrong. If you're an effort person, you don't like failing. But because once you fail, you are not motivated at all. You started that thing because you want it to be like that, not because it is yours.
1: All right. My second question is this. So, which one do you value the most? Then you gotta have to be real honest right now, all right? So, the thing...
0: Real honest.
1: You have to be honest.
0: Okay.
1: So, the thing that you've put a lot of effort to achieve, or the thing that you're naturally gifted, which one would you value the most? Which one would you put a lot of concern into?
0: My talent or effort?
1: Yeah, no. The thing that you've asked a lot, and the thing that you're naturally gifted.
0: Of course, the thing that I'm naturally gifted. I am a good drawer, by the way. I can draw your faces sometimes. So, of course, I would follow my dream and be a successful artist.
1: All right, let me paint this scenario for you in case you would hurt me. Of course, so let's say that you've put a lot of effort, so but the thing
0: I'm
1: that...
0: I'm not putting that.
1: All right, I don't care whether you do that or not. That's not your thing. So, all right, so for the thing that you've put a lot of effort, only you know the path, only you know the pain, and only you know the struggle that you have to go in order to achieve that thing. But for the thing that you're naturally gifted, since it's yours, nobody's gonna take that from you, and it's always right in front of you.
0: Thank you so much.
1: So, you wouldn't put much concern into that, because you wouldn't let anyone to come and grasp that thing before you. You wouldn't, because you know the price that you've paid to achieve that thing. But if it's yours, who cares? Whatever.
0: That hurt a lot. I would work for my natural talent by my own. And do you think that just because I have

0: my natural talent doesn't mean, and just because no one will take it from me doesn't mean I will have rest. Of course, I may not put effort, but does that mean I will not struggle? There are circumstances that people will pass. I have my own circumstance and I have my past. Don't you dare say that again. You are insulting talent. There are many talented people here. He's insulting your talent. He's saying that you came to this stage without any work.
1: There is a thing.
2: It's time.
1: So first and foremost, I would like to sincerely say good morning to dear judges, teachers from different secondary schools, my fellow students, and the whole audience. And today, I'm here to defend on the topic that says effort is more vital for success rather than talent. So, as in the first time, this topic may sound a little bit controversial, but the moment we start to regard it from a different perspective, and the moment we start to deepen our knowledge on that, it actually increases our mental awareness. And now we're gonna have to see about the key elements of effort. But before that, we're gonna see what is effort. So effort is the amount of the time, energy, and dedication put forth by an individual to achieve a certain goals or objectives in his or her life. And not only that, effort is also a critical component of success, as it determines the level of accomplishment as well as a rate of a progress. And now, we're about to see some of the key elements of effort. So, you'll understand what I mean by key element, which is what are the criteria needed to put a lot of effort. As in the first one, of course, we have time. As long as effort is always measured in terms of the time spent on the task. And the more time an individual puts on it, the more effort that they are likely to achieve. And when we come to the second key element is all about energy. So does effort requires energy? Of course it does. It does require energy both physically and mentally. And the amount of the energy expended can vary depending on the amount of the task, depending on the level of the challenge that the individual face, and depending on the level of the consciousness or the motivation of that person. So this literally helps me to proceed into the third key element, which is all about mental attitude. And mental attitude highly influences the level of the energy or effort that individual can have, such as confidence, enthusiasm, as well as motivation. And also when we come to the last but not least key element, that is all about dedication. And I suppose every one of you believes that effort with dedication goes hand to hand. And now, I'm gonna have to talk about the contribution of effort in Eritrean history, based on the Eritrean context. So this literally just takes us back to the 30 years of the bitter war that ever occurred in Eritrean history. So during the armed struggle, success didn't depend on who was willing or who was born with what talent, but it depended on who was willing to persist, who was willing to sacrifice their own life, and who was willing to put a lot of dedication to the effort. That is where effort depended. And also, since the different freedom fighters, they came from different backgrounds. Some came from villages, some came from cities, some came from countryside, and some were illiterate, and some even came from a poor household. But at the end of the day, they brought this freedom back to home Eritrea because they worked together, and thanks to their dedication and effort, now we're able to breathe the air of freedom. Isn't it nice? So, and then I'm gonna have to talk about the personal role models that contributed a great masterpiece for our planet. So, as in the first one, I'm gonna start with Thomas Edison. So, Thomas Edison, the interesting fact about him is that he might be dead right now, but his name still echoes till this generation. And Thomas Edison, when he was a kid, he had to go to school, he had to learn, he had to be dismissed, and he had to be told that he's good for nothing, but at the end of the day, he built this artificial light that we all enjoy to have it right now. And as a second role model, I've also got Michael Jordan. He's the greatest of all time in NBA basketball history. And Michael Jordan, when he was a kid, he had to be cut off from the high school basketball team, and then he had to go to his house, lock his room, and he had to cry. But now we know who the real Michael Jordan is or what he has become. And as a third role model, we've got the current and the living legend, which is why we call Jack Ma. And Jack Ma is the founder of Alibaba. And Jack Ma, before he started his own business of that online marketing, he received a lot of setbacks, and then he had to be rejected by many professors, profession as well.

0: well as jobs. But those three people best defines what it means to put a lot of effort and then contribute something great for the whole planet. And now I'm going to talk about the benefits as well as the drawbacks of high and low effort respectively. So it's obvious. So what are the benefits of high effort? As in the first one, we've got the improved performance. That means that once they try their best in everything they do, they perform best in every field. And when we come to the second benefit is all about increased learning. That means this is due to the fact that people learn continuously when they mix continuously, or when they make mistakes or fail a lot of times, because learning never ends. And as a third benefit, we've got the benefit of increased job satisfaction. But when we say increased job satisfaction, what do we really mean? Does it mean that to be satisfied by your job only when it has a good payment? Of course not. But if we regard those people who have made it through their effort, they're always satisfied by their job as long as they always adore it. And now we're going to talk about the drawbacks of low effort. So relying heavily on that talent thing, which is what are the outcomes of a person who doesn't put a lot of effort in his or in her life and only believes in that talent thing. So relying heavily on that talent can eventually lead to a lack of effort that can finally lead to a failure. Because nowadays, at this current time, we've got a lot of people, and most of them are children. Those children are expert in music, but they fail to live up their potential because they rely heavily on their natural talent, and they did not put a lot of effort, they did not put a lot of dedications and determinations into the thing that they want to achieve. And just to tell you this, do you know what this is called? This is called the curse of talent. What did I say? Curse of a talent, in which individuals, they fail to live up their potential because they only rely heavily on their natural talent, they're so cocky, and at the end of the day, they don't put a lot of effort into it. And just to conclude my whole presentation, what I have to say is that effort means nothing but being illiterate, being not smart, being not intelligent, but at the end of the day, build a masterpiece through a hard work, consistency, as well as determination. And just talent, when we say talent, talent may be a good starting point for someone. It may be a good starting point, but it is the effort that determines how far that person will go in life. As long as effort always plays the bigger role, and talent without work usually leads to a wasteful potential. So thank you for listening to me. That was all my presentation, and I'm so honored to have your attention.
1: When do you think you can achieve a continuous success? When you prioritize talent or effort?
0: Effort.
1: A continuous success.
0: Effort. A continuous success always leans on effort. Let me tell you something, please, with all due respect, you've done your part, right? So let me tell you something. That people, they learn continuously when they fail continuously. That's it. When they fail, make mistakes continuously. Because you know that failure is the mother of success. It's the matter of success, literally.
1: Thank you so much.
0: No, failure is a matter of success, and this is for the people who put a lot of effort. They try something, it never goes on, it never turns well, they withdraw. Try, withdraw, try, withdraw. That's what they literally do. That is why. So, if you fail, and fail, and fail. Because let me tell the quote that was once said by Thomas Edison. He said that, I haven't just failed, but I found 10,000 ways to do it. He really didn't say that. I haven't failed. He failed 10,000 times, but he built this artificial light that you're enjoying to have it. You understand?
1: So, that's so respectful. Mm-hmm. Are you done?
0: Yeah.
1: Okay, my chance. Look here, guys. To have a continuous success, you must have something always with you, which is talent.
0: And let me tell you something about those talented people. Let me tell you something.
1: With all due respect, my chance.
0: All right. So, for those talented people,
2: that was his time.
0: There's something weird about those people because they only believe on their natural talent, and when something goes bad, they all get knocked and dumped because they haven't tested what it means to fail. All they do is that they try something and they get it, and then sometimes if they fail, that's it.
1: Is that
0: failure.
1: It?
0: Failure.
1: I didn't know.
0: Failure. What's it?
2: It's time.

Wow. Keep on an interesting video. Guys, please watch this video to the end. And don't forget to share. Wow. This video is really funny, seriously. Wow. Wow, it's amazing. Wow. Wow. Like, I stopped laughing, seriously.

life what you come marvel li like ita malka nqiya sgal bisam anas mal akhilaya maslan rwa maslan btsqan mal akhiloma natabal hewan tadna kire kaysa gal kula guzguz liya hash

Live from Asmara, this is RTV English News Broadcast for Sunday evening, July 5. The time is exactly 10:30 p.m. and let's begin with the top stories. Asmara Technical School graduates 136 students. Monetary support extended to families of martyrs. Turkey warns of renewed regional war driven by Israel.

And China and Sweden agreed to strengthen cooperation, uphold the multilateralism, safeguard international order. Thank you for joining us. Proceed with our report. In its 35th commencement, Asmara Technical School today graduated 136 students, including 39% female students who completed 2 years of training in auto mechanics, construction, woodwork, electronics, electricity, and metalwork. Mr. Samara Warade, director of the school, expressed his expectation that the graduates will serve their people and country with dedication and commitment, using the knowledge they have gained. Mr. Tesfai Sium, General Director of Technical and Vocational Training at the Ministry of Education, said that the government has made significant investment to equip the schools with modern educational facilities and called on the graduates to become exemplary in their places of assignment. Noting that graduation day places a great responsibility on them, a representative of the graduates expressed their conviction to play their due part in the nation-building process with utmost commitment. Speaking to Arena, the graduates commended the support they had received from their parents and teachers and expressed readiness to actively serve in their place of assignment. At the event, awards were presented to outstanding graduates. Asmara Technical School, which was established in 1954, has in its 72 years of service graduated over 10,000 students in various fields of study. Mr. Hagos Gebremaram, Managing Director of Gelalo Sabzon, indicated that 48,000 nafa contributed by government workers in the Sabzon has been distributed to families of martyrs. Noting that supporting families of martyrs is developing as a culture among the Eritrean people, Mr. Hagos said that the monetary support extended by the government to workers has been distributed to 8 families of martyrs in the administrative areas of Dandero and Ingel Ila. And it is to be recalled that previously 42,000 nafa contributed by members of the Ministry of Education branch in the northern Red Sea region was dispersed to 7 families of martyrs in Buya administrative area. We're moving on from domestic matters to global events right after this. Turkish President Recep Tayyip Erdogan has warned about the risk of renewed regional war driven by the Israeli regime, saying Ankara supports efforts to reduce tension through dialogue and diplomacy. Speaking at a joint press conference in Istanbul after talks with Pakistani Prime Minister Shehbaz Sharif, Erdogan said Turkey sought peace and security for all people in the region, regardless of religion. Erdogan said Ankara would continue backing initiative aimed at lowering regional tensions and resolving disputes through diplomatic engagement. He added that Turkey would continue cooperating with brotherly countries, including Pakistan, to advance regional stability, security, and prosperity. The Turkish president has repeatedly warned of regional escalation, intensifying his warning in recent weeks over the possibility of broader regional conflict involving the Israeli regime. He said Turkey was working to ensure accountability for the regime's genocide in Gaza, adding that those responsible would be held accountable before law and history. Chinese Foreign Minister Wang Yi and his Swedish counterpart Maria Malmer Stenergard yesterday agreed to strengthen cooperation, uphold multilateralism, and safeguard the international order based on international laws following a meeting in Stockholm. China and Sweden have a long history of exchange, Wang, also a member of the Political Bureau of Communist Party of China Central Committee, said in the meeting, noting that since China started reform and opening up, the two countries have long been each other's largest trading partners in Asia and Nordic region. Wang said the valuable experience accumulated through decades of bilateral exchange is that the two sides should maintain an objective and rational perception of each other, uphold an attitude of mutual respect, seek common ground while properly managing difference, and remain committed to mutual benefits and win-win cooperations.

China-Sweden relations experienced setbacks over the past few years, but since Standard Guard visited China last year, bilateral relations have continued to improve and gain momentum. Wang said, stressing that this positive trend should be cherished. North Korea has test-fired a strategic cruise missile and other weapons from its new warship, Kangkon, a 5,000-ton multi-purpose destroyer measuring 140 meters in length. The Korean Central News Agency, KCNA, reported that North Korean leader Kim Jong-un oversaw the test firing on Friday. The test included a cruise missile, naval artillery, automatic guns, and electronic warfare system aboard the Kangkon destroyer. Kim said the drill were intended to examine and confirm the destroyer's ability to apply various kinds of weapon system on broader the destroyer in combat. After witnessing the successful test, Kim ordered the warship to be commissioned into the country's navy within 2 months. This is according to KCNA. In a speech at the vessel's launching ceremony last June, Kim said the destroyer has anti-craft, anti-ship, anti-submarine, and anti-ballistic missile capabilities. We're about to end our news broadcast, but here's a final look at the top stories before we sign off. Asmara Technical School graduates 136 students. Monetary support extended to families of martyrs. Turkey warns of renewed regional war driven by Israel. China and Sweden agreed to strengthen cooperation, uphold multilateralism, and safeguard international order. That wraps up the news for this session. On behalf of the entire news crew, thank you for watching. I'm Salim Brahane, wishing you a great night.

morning, honorable judges, respected teachers, fellow students, and dear audience members. Before beginning, I would like to start with this. Consider two young Eritrean children. One, practice mathematics for 3 hours every day, solving a problem after problem. The other looks at the numbers and simply understands them, seeing the parents instantly being talented. So, which one will become our next great engineer? Which one will design the buildings of Asmara's future? Of course, the talented one. So, for today,

0: I sent here to defend talent. I'll provide you some powerful pointers supported by scientific evidences and connected to our beloved country, Eritrea. Let me begin with science. In 2017, a landmark study in the Journal of the Molecular Psychiatry was published. It examined over 3,000 individuals, and they discovered something profound. Our cognitive abilities, meaning our processing speed, our memory capacity, and our problem-solving skills are between 70% and 80% heritable. This means they are passed down through our genes. Even Professor Robert Plomin, one of our world's leading geneticists, concluded after decades of research that our cognitive abilities or the differences in the people are between 75% according to their talent and the rest 25% to their environment. What does this mean? It means we are not born as blank slates. We all enter this world with a genetic blueprint, a sailing potting shot. Effort may help you to reach that ceiling, but talent helps you to raise the ceiling. So think of it as a house. Talent is the foundation and a wall, and effort is the painting and the furniture. So no matter how beautifully you paint that house, if the foundation is weak, it will collapse no matter what. But don't take my words just from Western laboratories. But let's bring this home, Eritrea. Eritrea is a nation of builders. We have built a railway through mountains. We have built a nation from ashes of war. Our people are among the hardest working people on earth, and this is our pride. But because we are a nation of limited resources, we cannot afford to waste our effort where talent is absent. Let me give you a real example. In 2019, researchers conducted a mathematical education across 8 African countries, including our nation. They discovered that the students with a numerical talent were able to learn new concepts in 1/3 of the time of their peers. They didn't work less, but they worked smarter because their brains were wired for mathematics. And if we apply this to Eritrea, we have limited teachers, limited textbooks, limited classroom hours. So when we invest this precious resources on a talented student, that student becomes an engineer in 4 years instead of 8. That student designs roads, builds dams, and creates infrastructure decades faster than someone without talent. But talent doesn't just do this, but it creates breakthroughs. History teaches us a clear lesson. Consider the Wright brothers. Orville and Wright brothers, many people were working on flight, many people were putting in their most effort, but Orville and Wilbur Wright had something special. They had an initiative understanding for aerodynamics that others lacked, and their talent enabled them to see solutions that others lacked. And even in medicine, Dr. Thomas Starzl, the one that performed our world's first successful liver transplant, thousands had the same training, and hundreds of surgeons had the same textbooks, but he had something special, an almost a mystical ability to visualize blood flow and organ placement. His talent saved thousands of lives that effort alone could have lost. And the pattern is consistent. If we see what a person becomes with effort and with talent in different fields, in music, a person with effort alone, that person becomes a competent player. But with talent, that person becomes composer of symphonies. And in sports, a person with effort alone, that person becomes a good athlete. But with talent, a person becomes an Olympic champion. And in science, a person with effort alone, a person becomes a solid researcher. But with talent, a person becomes a Nobel Prize winner. And this brings me to my other point, that is, talent doesn't just elevate one student, but it elevates everyone around them. In every school of Eritrea, there is a talented student. That student raises the standards for everyone, because teachers teach better because they have a bright mind to challenge that student, and classmates work better because they see a motivated student before them. That student doesn't just succeed, they elevate everyone around them. And this is what I call the lighthouse effect. Some of you may call it luck, some of you may call it blessing, but I call it talent. And in my conclusion, ladies and gentlemen, I have provided you some powerful pointers that are even connected to our beloved country, Eritrea. But I will leave you by this final thought. Let us not be a generation that talent passes us by, but let us be a generation that nurtured, honored, and recognizes every talented child in every village and city of Eritrea. Because every nation that has risen from poverty to prosperity did so, identifying and nurturing talent. IFER created this house. Talent created civilizations that has been proven through history. So I would like to say thank you for listening and also for giving me this golden opportunity. And my dear opponent, you're welcome to ask any question.
1: Do you think they offer our independence as a gift?
0: And this independence came because of the talent of the Eritrean people. Because our people had something initiative and innate ability that made them to believe that they can bring independence when they have the truth, when they have the ability that they cannot wait from others. And this is something I call talent that made them to fight. Talent is something like push, you can do it thing. So that thing inside us made us believe that we can find independence even if all others didn't believe on us. You know, talented people are the puzzlers and the first people are the followers. So we are the leaders that made the earth believe that we can do something with our talent without expecting from others.
1: Good morning and warm welcome, my dear respected judges, my fellow students, as well as my parents and my worthy opponent. The debate under the preposition given to me that effort is the only way or effort is the main way of a success. So, as it is true, my friends? Yeah, of course it's true, because we all do each and every action by lots of efforts, and that's why I really support and I really object for the one who says that talent is the only way of a success, because it makes nonsense. Let's start with my first point. First, do you think that effort is the only way of a success? Yes, of course, because if you do different kinds of jobs, you're going to have such a good of an examples, and you're going to have different kinds of accesses of a nature, because we all of us, all of each and everyone needs an effort to come right here. So that's why I support effort. So the main traits or the main accesses of a knowledge are the things that come everything is that when I say that, do you expect just like a waste of a garbage? No, it cannot be as a waste of a garbage, because it's too much dangerous than a garbage, because it says that if you waste your time, you are gonna lose your life also. So wasting a time for having a good talent is not, it doesn't make any sense, because you're not having a good trait of a talent. So let's go to my second point, and I'm gonna give you with my first detailed point that Michael Jordan. Do you expect when Michael Jordan came all over the world, when he was regraded from his high school basketball team, he just says, I will never give up, I can do anything. So saying doing anything is the main way of a success for everyone. So let's go to my second point. My second point is a guarantee of achievement. So do you think that achievement is measured how we can be or how we can do anything? That it doesn't make a sense, or how we can be talented, or it doesn't make a sense that having a good traits of a genetics, but it says how willingness you can do any job. If I can do anything, that's what an effort means, says, or that's what an effort can make a sense. So that's why everyone should accept that effort is the main way of a success. My third point is that a good guarantee of achievement. If I do different kinds of jobs for a lot of time, I'm gonna have different kinds of things. First, I'm gonna give you a simple example. If I push a box right here, I'm going to push my box a clear ones, and I'm having a relaxed muscle, then I'm just pushing at that box, so I had a good example of an achievement. So that's why effort becomes more over than anyone who can say that a talent. Our slogan says, our resilience, our guarantee. The resilience comes whenever someone does a lot of jobs. Our resilience comes when someone does a lot of effort. So that's why we had different kinds of jobs for the 30 decades that we have done different kinds of jobs. So that's why we are celebrating with our must and perfect slogan that our resilience is our guarantee. I am an Eritrean. I am an African. I can do anything with my job. I can do anything with finding different kinds of jobs for a lot of time. But I'm gonna be so successful.
0: My first question for you is, Have you heard of about the musician Julian Boyer? He's Spanish. He was born in 1930.
1: No, I didn't even listen about the Western music.
0: Let me finish.
1: Okay,

0: You can continue.
1: Okay.
2: Okay. Don't interrupt her.
3: Okay. He's a deaf. You were talking about, Ifrit is about try and remake, right?
0: Yeah.
3: So, this musician is deaf. So, he performed the worldliness based music in the 20, in the 21. So, how did he perform when he was deaf, but still he did something provisional? So, how did he do it? I mean, when you do a music, I mean, if it's not bad, you try it again. But he was deaf, so how could he do it?
4: Can I answer you a simple question?
3: No.
4: I didn't even hear any Western
3: music.
4: Yes,
3: but I'm telling you,
4: hear any Western music.
3: Answer my question.
4: I hear my patriots music because they make me such a perfect things. They also do me different kinds of actions.
3: Okay.

0: yes, I am a student. I love drawing, and my presentation is different. I am special, passionate, and confident with my own talent and not my effort. Ladies and gentlemen, esteemed judges, I greet you all with excitement. It's a pleasure to be present in this very day and debate with the topic saying talent is more necessary for success versus effort is more necessary for success. Obviously, I support talent. Wanna know why? You just got to give me your full attention and soon you'll get your answer. Firstly, I am really surprised and amazed with this topic of comparison between talent and effort as keys to success, because we are entirely competing to incompetent ideas. Definitely, talent is not better than effort. It is the best key to success. Confidently, I can call and compare talent with the biological cells. We all agree that a cell is the basic unit of life, right? Plus, it is the building block for all living things. Similarly, talent is also the root, the base, or the building block for all development or success. The uniqueness of talent is in its inborn behavior. That doesn't need any additional effort to appear or come up. It just naturally comes. Here and now, I could mention many reasons as to why I support talent, but let me share some of them with you. First, talent reduces the growth of our effort. True, because with talent, our effort and tiredness are reduced greatly. Talented individuals find it very easy to solve their problems because they are meant for it. Meanwhile, working without talent, that is effort only, can result as in a rigid and inflexible thoughts and conclusion. Let me give you an example. Let's say there is a man of effort and a man of talent working on the same field. At some point, both make a mistake and has to do it again. So, who do you think is more ready to accept the opinion directed towards them to correct that mistake and do it again and make a comeback? Of course, it is the talented person, because they already possess a quality of solving their problems easily. And no matter how much time it takes, no matter how many times they do it again and again, they will one day get back on their foot and make a comeback. As for the effort person, they will find it very hard to accept the opinion. They will reject the idea and won't accept your idea. They keep on resisting and insisting on what they believe only. And once they fail, they find it very hard to get back on their feet. Because effort people don't know that failure is a path to success. Rather, once they fail or stop, they just know to leave that thing and start approaching another new thing, which is not really advisable behavior. I just really feel bad for those kind of people. Let me go to my second point. Talent helps us in reducing and specifying the degree of our intention and effort. Talented individuals can use their skills and experience to effectively manage their time, emotion, and resources. By doing so, they can achieve their goals more effectively and efficiently, because talent person works for one thing with many approaches, while effort person works for many things with single approach. Simple example, in grade 9, a talent student works either on the science subjects or the art subjects, because they have a narrow degree of intention and a clear goal, that is to expertise in a particular field. As for the effort student, they will struggle and find it very hard to focus on one subject. They work hard equally on all subjects. They have a wide degree of intention and no clear goal. The problem comes when they pass to grade 10. The talent student already knows what their best are and won't struggle in choosing from science and art, and they rarely make mistakes. As for the effort student, they will find it very hard to choose from science and art, and they will struggle. And this is when they can make a lifetime mistake in identifying their own abilities. So, knowing more about your talent beforehand, depending more on your talent rather than your effort beforehand, helps you to reduce the mistakes you can commit in the future and contributes to your continuous success and progress. So from this, guys, who do you think is able to lead a more successful life and produce more? The talent student or the effort student? I'll leave that for you to answer. Let me pass to my third reason. Talent enables operation of wisdom. Look here, guys. If we constantly keep on working hard without rest, by risking our lives, without managing our time, by stressing out and no clear intention and goal, there is no way on earth you can be a wise person. You just become a nerd that doesn't motivate anyone. But with talent, you can make informed decisions. You get the ability to adjust and adapt one's thinking in response to new challenges, new information, and changing circumstances. You manage your emotion. You stay calm, focused, and composed under any pressure. You create, you foster innovation and creativity. And by being able to navigate uncertainty, cope with stress, and adjust to new situations, individuals can develop a wise and informed approach to life and success. So, wanna be a wise person? Believe believe in your talent rather than your effort. Let me go to my first reason. Talent is an internal capability. Look here, guys. Whether you are rich or poor, tall or short, beautiful or ugly, sick or healthy, there is still always something that is naturally gifted to you and you only, born with you. Something that is priceless, something that makes you an exception and unique. Something that gives you a natural itch and can never be taken from you. Something that is passes through generation. Something that plays a big role in contributing to your continuous success and progress. Something that doesn't have any limit and is independent on its own. Wanna know what it is? Of course it is talent. Obviously, effort possesses all the opposite qualities of what I just mentioned. So, unless you would like to have a limit to your progress, make a base with your talent, not your effort. Believe more on your internal capabilities, not your external capabilities that can anytime be taken from you by who knows anyone. Let me pass to my last but not the least reason. By now, I believe that we have learned many good qualities of talent and the side effects of effort. And I believe that more than half of you here have been inspired and not forced to believe in your talent and not effort. Look here, guys. I, for one, would never be jealous of some nerd person who keeps on believing in their effort and not their talent. But I would be jealous and inspired by some wise person who uses their talent to be successful and lead a more great life. I would be motivated not to be like them, but to use my own talent like them and lead a more successful life. Finally, let me give you a last message. A man who runs towards two rabbits remains catching neither, but run towards one rabbit however you like, one day you will catch it. You're smart enough to know what this message means. That was all from my part. I hope that you enjoy my presentation. I will leave the stage to my opponent. Thank you.
1: So, I'm not gonna lie, that was real good presentation.
0: Thank you so much.
1: All right, so, but there was some line that I've heard from your presentation earlier. You said that those people who put a lot of effort, they do not know that a failure is a pathway to success.
0: Yeah.
1: Prove it to me. How?
0: How? First, if you're a talent person, you work on what you started only. But if you're an effort person, you engage in many activities.
1: Oh, so that that's
0: once
1: a great
0: you
1: point.
0: Fail,
1: tell something.
0: So that
1: that's
0: once
1: a,
0: you fail.
1: That's a really great point. And I'm going to have to mention only 1%.
0: So, if you're a talent person, you work on something. But if you're an effort person, you engage in many things so that once you fail on something, you can have another option. But that's totally wrong. If you're an effort person, you don't like failing. But because once you fail, you are not motivated at all. You started that thing because you wanted to be like that, not because it is yours.
1: All right, my second question is this. So, which one do you value the most? Then you gotta have to be real honest right now, all right? So, the thing-
0: Real honest.
1: You have to be honest.
0: Okay.
1: So the thing that you've put a lot of effort to achieve, or the thing that you're naturally gifted, which one would you value the most? Which one would you put a lot of concern into?
0: My talent or effort?
1: Yeah, no, the thing that you've achieved a lot, and the thing that you're naturally gifted.
0: Of course, the thing that I'm naturally gifted. I am a good drawer, by the way. I can draw your faces sometimes. So, of course, I will follow my dream and be a successful artist.
1: All right, let me paint this scenario for you. Let me paint this scenario for you in case you would hurt me. Of course, so let's say that you put a lot of effort. So, but the thing
0: I'm
1: that...
0: I'm not putting that.
1: All right. I don't care whether you do that or not. That's not your thing. So, all right. So, for the thing that you've put a lot of effort... Only you know the path, only you know the pain, and only you know the struggle that you have to go in order to achieve that thing. But for the thing that you're naturally gifted, since it's yours, nobody's gonna take that from you, and it's always right in
0: Thank
1: front
0: you
1: of
0: so
1: you.
0: Much.
1: So, you wouldn't put much concern to that, because you wouldn't let anyone to come and grasp that thing before you. You wouldn't, because you know the price that you've paid to achieve that thing. But if it's yours, who cares? Whatever.
0: That hurt a lot. I would work for my natural talent by my own. And do you think that just because I have my natural talent doesn't mean, and just because no one will take it from me doesn't mean I will have rest? Of course, I may not put effort, but does that mean I will not struggle? There are circumstances that people will pass. I have my own circumstance and I have my past. Don't you dare say that again.
1: You are insulting talent.
0: You are insulting. There are many talented people here. He's insulting your talent. He's saying that you came to this stage without any words.
1: There is a thing.
2: It's time.
1: So first and foremost, I would like to sincerely say good morning to dear judges, teachers from different secondary schools, my fellow students, and the whole audience. And today, I'm here to defend on the topic that says effort is more vital for success rather than talent. So, as in the first time, this topic may sound a little bit controversial, but the moment we start to regard it from a different perspective, and the moment we start to deepen our knowledge on that, it actually increases our mental awareness. And now we're gonna have to see about the key elements of effort. But before that, we're gonna see what is effort. So effort is the amount of the time, energy, and dedication put forth by an individual to achieve certain goals or objectives in his or her life. And not only that, effort is also a critical component of success as it determines the level of accomplishment as well as a rate of a progress. And now we're about to see some of the key elements of effort. So you'll understand what I mean by key element, which is what are the criteria needed to put a lot of effort. As in the first one, of course, we have time. As long as effort is always measured in terms of the time spent on the task. And the more time an individual puts on it, the more effort that they are likely to achieve. And when we come to the second key element is all about energy. So does effort requires energy? Of course it does. It does require energy, both physically and mentally. And the amount of the energy expended can vary depending on the amount of the task, depending on the level of the challenge that the individual face, and depending on the level of the consciousness or the motivation of that person. So this literally helps me to proceed into the third key element, which is all about mental attitude. And mental attitude highly influences the level of the energy or effort that individual can have, such as confidence, enthusiasm, as well as motivation. And also when we come to the last but not least key element, that is all about dedication. And I suppose every one of you believes that effort with dedication goes hand to hand. And now, I'm gonna have to talk about the contribution of effort in Eritrean history, based on the Eritrean context. So this literally just takes us back to the 30 years of the bitter war that ever occurred in Eritrean history. So during the armed struggle, success didn't depend on who was willing or who was born with what talent, but it depended on who was willing to persist, who was willing to sacrifice their own life, and who was willing to put a lot of dedication to the effort. That is where effort depended. And also, since the different freedom fighters, they came from different backgrounds. Some came from villages, some came from cities, some came from countryside, and some were illiterate, and some even came from a poor household. But at the end of the day, they brought this freedom back to home Eritrea because they worked together, and thanks to their dedication and effort, now we're able to breathe the air of freedom. Isn't it nice? So, and then I'm gonna have to talk about the personal role models that contributed a great masterpiece for our planet. So, as in the first one, I'm gonna start with Thomas Edison. So, Thomas Edison, the interesting fact about him is that he might be dead right now, but his name still echoes till this generation. And Thomas Edison, when he was a kid, he had to go to school, he had to learn, he had to be dismissed, and he had to be told that he's good for nothing, but at the end of the day, he built this artificial light that we all enjoy to have it right now. And as a second role model, I've also got Michael Jordan. He's the greatest of all time in NBA basketball history. And Michael Jordan, when he was a kid, he had to be cut off from the high school basketball team, and then he had to go to his house, lock his room, and he had to cry. But now we know who the real Michael Jordan is or what he has become. And as a third role model, we've got the current and the living legend, which is what we call Jack Ma. And Jack Ma is the founder of Alibaba. And Jack Ma, before he started his own business of that online marketing, he received a lot of setbacks, and then he had to be rejected by many profession as well as jobs. But those three people best defines what it means to put a lot of effort and then contribute something great for the whole planet. And now, I'm gonna talk about the benefits as well as the drawbacks of high and low effort, respectively. So, it's obvious, so what are the benefits of high effort? As in the first one, we've got the improved performance. That means that once they try their best in everything they do, they perform best in every field. And when we come to the second benefit is all about increased learning. That means this is due to the fact that people learn continuously when they mix continuously, or when they make mistakes or fail a lot of times, because learning never ends. And as a third benefit, we've got the benefit of increased job satisfaction. But when we say increased job satisfaction, what do we really mean? Does it mean that to be satisfied by your job only when it has a good payment? Of course not. But if we regard those people who have made it through their effort, they're always satisfied by their job as long as they always adore it. And now we're going to talk about the drawbacks of low effort. So relying heavily on that talent thing, which is what are the outcomes of a person who doesn't put a lot of effort in his or in her life and only believes in that talent thing. So relying heavily on that talent can eventually lead to a lack of effort that can finally lead to a failure. Because nowadays, at this current time, we've got a lot of people, and most of them are children. Those children are expert in music, but they fail to live up their potential because they rely heavily on their natural talent, and they did not put a lot of effort, they did not put a lot of dedications and determinations into the thing that they want to achieve. And just to tell you this, do you know what this is called? This is called the curse of talent. What did I say? Curse of a talent, in which individuals, they fail to live up their potential because they only rely heavily on their natural talent, they're so cocky, and at the end of the day, they don't put

0: a lot of effort into it. And just to conclude my whole presentation, what I have to say is that effort means nothing, but being illiterate, being not smart, being not intelligent, but at the end of the day, build a masterpiece through a hard work, consistency, as well as determination. And just talent, when we say talent, talent may be a good starting point for someone. It may be a good starting point, but it is the effort that determines how far that person will go in life. As long as effort always plays the bigger role, and talent without work usually leads to a wasteful potential. So thank you for listening to me. That was all my presentation, and I'm so honored to have your attention.
1: When do you think you can achieve a continuous success? When you prioritize talent or effort?
0: Effort.
1: A continuous success.
0: Effort. A continuous success always leans on effort. Let me tell you something, please, with all due respect, you've done your part, right? So
1: okay.
0: Let me tell you something. That people, they learn continuously when they fail continuously. That's it. When they fail, make mistakes continuously. Because you know that failure is the mother of success. It's the matter of success, literally.
1: Thank you so much.
0: No, failure is a matter of success, and this is for the people who put a lot of effort. They try something, it never goes on, it never turns well, they withdraw. Try, withdraw, try, withdraw. That's what they literally do. That is why. So, if you fail, and fail, and fail, because let me tell the quote that was once said by Thomas Edison. He said that, I haven't just failed, but I found 10,000 ways to do it. He really didn't say that. I haven't failed. He failed 10,000 times, but he built this artificial light that you're enjoying to have it. You understand?
1: So respectful. Mm-hmm. Are you done?
0: Yeah.
1: Okay, my chance. Look here, guys. To have a continuous success, you must have something always with you, which is talent.
0: And let me tell you something about those talented people. Let me tell you something.
1: With all due respect, it's my chance.
0: All right. So, for those talented people,
2: that is his time.
0: There's something weird about those people because they only believe on their natural talent, and when something goes bad, they all get knocked and dumped because they haven't tested what it means to fail. All they do is that they try something and they get it, and then sometimes if they fail, that's it.
1: Failure.
0: What's it?
2: It's time.